This is Akashvani, the news read by Renu Kataria. West Bengal is set to become the 36th state to implement Ayushman Bharat Pradhan Mantri Jan Arogya Yojana, ABPMJ, which is the world's largest publicly funded health assurance scheme. National Health Authority and Government of West Bengal will sign a memorandum of understanding today for the implementation of ABPMJ in the state. The MOU will be signed in New Delhi in presence of Union Minister for Health and Family Welfare, JP Nadda, and West Bengal Chief Minister Suvendu Adhikari. The development

0: marks a major milestone in the journey towards achieving equitable and accessible healthcare for all citizens across the nation. The implementation of ABPMJ in West Bengal is expected to extend financial protection against catastrophic health expenditure to millions of eligible beneficiaries in the state while enabling seamless portability of healthcare benefits across the country. It will also strengthen the state's healthcare ecosystem by enhancing access to quality and affordable healthcare services. Ayushman Bharat PMJ provides health cover of up to 5 lakh rupees per family per year for secondary and tertiary care hospitalization to eligible beneficiaries. Since its launch, the scheme has emerged as a cornerstone of India's healthcare transformation, reducing out-of-pocket expenditure and improving access to quality treatment through a vast network of empaneled public and private hospitals. The National Testing Agency, NTA, has released the exam city intimation slip for the NEET UG 2026 re-examination scheduled to be held on 21st of this month. The re-examination will be conducted in pen and paper mode from 2 p.m. to 5:15 p.m. across 551 cities in India and 14 cities abroad. The NTA clarified that the exam city intimation slip is not the admit card and is being issued solely to inform candidates about the city where their examination center will be located. The NTA has urged candidates to stay updated through its official websites for the latest announcements regarding the examination and admit card release. The NEET UG for admissions into medical courses took place on May 3rd this year but was cancelled by the NTA on May 12th amid allegations of paper leak. The CBI is currently investigating this matter and a retest is scheduled for June 21st. Lok Sabha Speaker Om Birla will inaugurate the three-day Zone 2 Conference of the Commonwealth Parliamentary Association, CPA, India Region in Chandigarh today. The conference is being hosted by the Haryana Legislative Assembly. The event will be attended by Rajya Sabha Deputy Chairman Harivansh, Haryana Chief Minister Naib Singh Saini, Haryana Assembly Speaker Harvinder Kalyan, presiding and deputy presiding officers from 15 legislatures across the country, as well as members of legislative assemblies. During the inaugural session, Haryana Vidhan Sabha Speaker Harvinder Kalyan will deliver the welcome address. A special documentary showcasing the history and development of Haryana will also be screened on the occasion. This will be followed by address from Lok Sabha Speaker Om Birla, Rajya Sabha Deputy Chairman Harivansh and Chief Minister Naib Singh Saini. Iran has launched missiles at Israel, marking its first such attack since the 8th of April ceasefire, according to the Israel Defense Forces. Iran's state broadcaster also confirmed the launches. Following the Iranian launches, U.S. President Donald Trump said he will tell Israeli Prime Minister Netanyahu not to carry out a retaliatory strike after Iran fired missiles at Israeli targets. President Trump said he wants Iran to stop firing missiles and return to negotiations. He also said Israel's earlier strikes were not coordinated with Washington and that he was not happy about it. The IDF said air raid sirens sounded in several areas after missiles were detected heading towards Israel. Israeli air defense systems intercepted two missiles with no immediate reports of casualties or damage. The Israeli military later warned of possible additional barrages. In tennis, Germany's Alexander Zverev clinched his maiden Grand Slam title, defeating Italy's Flavio Cuboli in a thrilling five-set final to win the French Open crown at Roland Garros. The world number 3 prevailed 6-1, 4-6, 6-4, 6-7, 6-1 in a 4-hour and 20-minute contest on court Philippe Chartrier. And that is the end of this news bulletin.
1: এয়া আকাশবাণী গুৱাহাটীৰ মহাবাহু। আমাৰ অনুষ্ঠান প্ৰচাৰ কৰা হৈছে মিডিয়াম ৱেভৰ 411.5 মিটাৰ, 730 কিলোহাৰ্জত আৰু এফ এম বেণ্ডৰ 101.6 মেগাহাৰ্জত। মুকুতা মালা।
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0: 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National Testing Agency releases exam city intimation slip for NEET UG 2026 re-examination scheduled to be held on 21st of June. Lok Sabha Speaker Om Birla to inaugurate Commonwealth Parliamentary Association India Region Zone 2 conference in Chandigarh today. New Delhi says Indonesia is a key pillar of India's Act East policy. Iran fires waves of missiles at Israel for first time since April ceasefire. And in tennis, Germany's Alexander Zverev secures his maiden Grand Slam title with 5-set victory over Italy's Flavio Cobolli in French Open final. And now the news in detail. West Bengal is set to become the 36th state and union territory to implement Ayushman Bharat Pradhan Mantri Jan Arogya Yojana, or Ayushman Bharat PMJ, which is the world's largest publicly funded health assurance scheme. National Health Authority and the Government of West Bengal will sign a memorandum of understanding today for the implementation of Ayushman Bharat PMJ in the state. Our correspondent has filed this report.
1: Today in Delhi, a memorandum of understanding will be signed with the central government's National Health Authority to this effect in presence of Chief Minister Shubhendu Adhikari and Union Health Minister J.P. Nadda. With today's move signing, West Bengal will become the last state to join the Ayushman Bharat Pradhan Mantri Jan Arogya Yojana among 36 states and union territories. Although the central government launched the Ayushman Bharat project in 2018, the Trinamool Congress government did not implement it in the state. During the election campaigning, the BJP had promised that after coming to power, the people of the state would receive the benefits of this scheme. After taking oath, as Chief Minister Shubhendu Adhikari announced that the 6 crores people who were receiving benefits under the state's Shastha Sathi project would now be brought under the central Ayushman Bharat scheme. In addition, new applications can also be submitted for the project.
2: Shandipan Dashgupta, Akashbani News, Kolkata.
0: The National Testing Agency NTA has released the exam city intimation slip for the NEET UG 2026 re-examination scheduled to be held on the 21st of this month. Our correspondent reports that registered candidates can now check their allotted exam city by logging into the official website using their application number and password.
3: According to the public notice issued by the agency, the re-examination will be conducted in pen and paper mode from 2 p.m. to 5:15 p.m. across 551 cities in India and 14 cities abroad. The NTA clarified that the exam city intimation slip is not the admit card and is being issued solely to inform candidates about the city where their examination center will be located. The agency further urged candidates to stay updated through its official websites for the latest announcement regarding the examination and admit card release. The NEET UG for admissions into medical courses took place on May 3 this year, but were cancelled by the NTA on May 12 amid allegations of paper leak. The CBI is currently investigating this matter.

0: retest is scheduled for June 21. Aman Yadav, Akashvani News, Delhi.
1: Lok Sabha Speaker Om Birla will inaugurate the three-day Zone 2 conference of the Commonwealth Parliamentary Association CPA India Region in Chandigarh today. More from our correspondent.
2: Arrival of presiding officers and legislators across the country has started for the CPA conference for the Northern Zone 2 of the Indian region, which is being hosted by the Haryana Assembly. The conference will be inaugurated by Lok Sabha Speaker Om Birla at 3 p.m. Prior to it, he will be accorded a guard of honor at the ceremonial gate, after which Shri Om Birla and other dignitaries will address the inaugural session. After the inaugural session, a culture evening program will be organized at Tagore, where a special theatrical performance based on the values of Indian constitution and democratic traditions will be presented. During the three-day conference, deliberations will be held on significant topics like role of legislatures in the nation building, Viksit Bharat 2047, artificial intelligence and making democratic institutions more effective. Ashwini Kumar Sharma, Akashvani News, Chandigarh.
1: Akashvani is celebrating its 90 years today. This day, on 8th of June 1936, the Indian State Broadcasting Service was renamed All India Radio. This red letter day marks a special moment in the cultural information and broadcasting history of the country, where a voice was born that would echo through generations. Post-independence, All India Radio expanded rapidly, adopting the name Akashvani in 1956. Today, Akashvani operates 591 stations, reaching 98% of India's population, broadcasting in 23 languages and 146 dialects. Akashvani's External Services Division broadcasts to over 100 countries, projecting India's voice globally and connecting with the diaspora. Living up to its noble ideals of Bahujan Hitai, Bahujan Sukhai, the New Services Division or NSD of All India Radio strives to provide news and views to every dweller in this vast country in varied terrains, 24/7 in all major languages and dialects, while adhering to highest professional ethics and standards in radio broadcasting. This is Akashvani giving you the news. For quick news updates around the clock, follow us on X handle at AIR News Alerts. And for details of these stories and more, log on to our website www.newsonair.gov.in and download the News on AIR app. India has undergone a remarkable transformation driven by the principles of Sabka Saath, Sabka Vikas, Sabka Vishwas and Sabka Prayas under the visionary leadership of Prime Minister Narendra Modi in the last 12 years. During this period, the Modi government carried out many flagship initiatives for the welfare and empowerment of the poor, farmers, women and youth. Akashvani News brings you a special feature on the government's efforts over the last 12 years across key sectors. Today, we focus on the measures taken by the government towards environmental protection. A report.
3: Over the last 12 years, India has achieved a sustained environmental transformation through deliberate policy action and consistent implementation. The country has expanded forest and tree cover, restored wetlands, mangroves and coastal ecosystems, and advanced river rejuvenation through the Namami Gange program. To reduce pollution and restore the ecological health of the river Ganga and its tributaries, the Namami Gange program was launched in 2014. A total of 524 projects have been sanctioned, out of which 355 projects have been completed February this year. Talking to Akashvani News, Saurabh Gupta said that due to this program, significant improvement to the cleanliness of Ganga is visible.
4: Namami Gange Karyakram ke tahat.
5: As per the Namami Gange program, Ganga River has taken care of and it is being rehabilitated. In this program, water management, treatment of river banks, determination of this flow, rural cleanliness, irrigation, distribution and public participation are included. Because of these measures, Ganga River has become more cleaner and the flow of river has also increased.
3: The Green India Mission, launched in 2015, is a flagship initiative dedicated to forest and ecosystem restoration. India's forest and tree cover stands at 8.27 lakh square kilometer, accounting for over 25% of the country's geographical area. India has achieved a significant milestone in global forest statistics by advancing to the 9th position worldwide in terms of total forest area. Talking to Akashvani News, Ashok Bhardwaj of Haryana said that he participated in Bhiwani district in plantation drive under this campaign.
6: Prime Minister

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3: The Ministry of External Affairs (MEA) has said Indonesia is a key pillar of India's Act East policy, as Indonesian Foreign Minister Sugiono held talks with External Affairs Minister S. Jaishankar in New Delhi. Rooted in deep civilizational linkages, the India-Indonesia Comprehensive Strategic Partnership continues to grow from strength to strength across established and new areas of cooperation, MEA said. The two ministers also co-chaired the 8th India-Indonesia Joint Commission meeting yesterday. According to the MEA, the two leaders reviewed the full spectrum of bilateral relations under the India-Indonesia Comprehensive Strategic Partnership. Iran launched waves of missiles at Israel last night, marking its first such attack since the 8th of April ceasefire, according to Israel Defense Forces. Iran's state broadcaster also confirmed the missile attacks. Our West Asia correspondent has filed this report.
4: Iran framed the operation as a calibrated act of deterrence. The Qatam al-Anbiya Central Headquarters, the command center of Iran's armed forces, had warned that any strike on the Lebanese capital would cross a red line. By targeting a specific military installation rather than population centers, Iranian military leadership signaled it wanted to impose a cost on Israel without collapsing the ongoing negotiations towards a lasting regional peace agreement. The strikes also carried a broader message towards Washington. Iranian officials, including the parliament speaker, had expressed deep frustration over the U.S. ongoing naval blockade restricting the maritime transit through the Strait of Hormuz, and alleged that Washington effectively authorized Israel's latest actions in Lebanon. This is Vinod Kumar for Akashwani News from Dubai.
3: In Philippines, a powerful earthquake of magnitude 7.8 on the Richter scale shook the Mindanao region in southern Philippines early this morning, with a tsunami likely on some regional coasts. Power outages were reported and people were urged to go to higher ground. No further information on damage or casualties was immediately available. The Pacific Tsunami Warning Center said tsunami waves up to 3 meters are possible on some coasts of the Philippines. On to sports. In tennis, Germany's Alexander Zverev clinched his maiden Grand Slam title, defeating Italy's Flavio Cobolli in a thrilling 5-set final to win the French Open crown at Roland Garros. The world number 3 prevailed 6-1, 4-6, 6-4, 6-7, 6-1 in a 4-hour and 20-minute contest on the court Philippe Chatrier. The victory ended Zverev's long wait for a major title after runners-up finishes at the US Open in 2020, the French Open in 2024, and the Australian Open in 2025. The 29-year-old became the first German man to win the French Open since Henner Henkel in 1937. In our bilingual live phone-in program Public Speak tonight at 9:30 p.m., we will bring an insightful discussion on Khet Bachao Abhiyan, restricting fertilizer use and promoting soil health, with Dr. J.P.S. Dabas, former principal scientist, ICAR, Indian Agricultural Research Institute. During the program, listeners can ask questions on the subject. To participate, simply dial the telephone numbers 011-2371-7106 and 011-2331-4444 from 9:30 p.m. onwards tonight. And now for a look at today's newspapers, it's over to Renu Kataria.
5: Thank you, Anuja. Top front page headline in the Statesman writes, Nepal signals pragmatic reset in ties with India during foreign minister's visit, backing bilateral route on border issue. Ministry of Home Affairs approves deployment of 670 companies of CAPFs, marking one of the largest ever multi-layered security arrangements for Amarnath Yatra, reports the Asian Age. An editorial in Hindustan Times states how SAARC offers India what other forums cannot. It empowers Delhi amidst global turmoil with no guarantee needed from any external actor in setting the terms of the organization. In an extraordinary arrangement, NEET paper setters to be in lockdown till re-exam, no phone, net, team housed at secret location.

0: location, says the Times of India. The Economic Times states, Leh Old Town to get heritage makeover to enhance infrastructure and improved public amenities. The Indian Express quoting the government says, despite second price revision of LPG gas cylinder since crisis in West Asia, oil marketing companies are still losing 700 rupees. And finally, in a historic first for Punjab, celebrated music composer and singer A.R. Rahman delivered a live performance at the Attari border on Sunday, paying tribute to the border security force through a stirring rendition of his patriotic song, Jai Ho, notes the Tribune. And with that, it's back to you, Anuja.
1: Thank you, Renu. And now before we end the bulletin, the headlines once again. West Bengal set to become 36th state or union territory to implement Ayushman Bharat Pradhan Mantri Jan Arogya Yojana. National Testing Agency releases exam city intimation slip for NEET UG 2026 re-examination scheduled to be held on the 21st of June. Lok Sabha Speaker Om Birla to inaugurate Commonwealth Parliamentary Association India Region Zone 2 conference in Chandigarh today. New Delhi says Indonesia is a key pillar of India's Act East policy. Iran fires waves of missiles at Israel for first time since April ceasefire. And in tennis, Germany's Alexander Zverev secures his maiden Grand Slam title. And with that, we end the morning news. Have
2: FM ব্যান্ডৰ 101.6 মেগাহাৰ্জত, মিডিয়াম ৱেভৰ 411.5 মিটাৰ, 730 কিলোহাৰ্জত অনুষ্ঠান শুনিছে আকাশবাণী গুৱাহাটীৰ মহাবাহুৰ পৰা। নিবেদন কৰিছো সুগম সংগীতৰ অনুষ্ঠান গীতিমালিকা।

0: at a press conference that he was stepping aside in support of a special development package promised by Chief Minister Shubhendu Adhikari. Despite his withdrawal, Khan's name remained on the ballot beside the Trinmool symbol and he finished fourth while the BJP candidate won the election. Jharkhand Chief Minister Hemant Soren suffered a major legal setback today after a special PMLA court rejected his discharge petition in a money laundering case linked to 8.86 acres of land in Ranchi's Batgai area. The court had earlier reserved its order after hearing arguments from both sides. But while delivering its verdict, the court said there were sufficient grounds and materials on record to proceed with the case. It ruled that the accused could not be discharged at this stage and dismissed Soren's plea. In his discharge petition filed in December last year, Mr. Soren argued that the allegations were baseless. The Central Board of Secondary Education, CBSE, today said the application window for verification and re-evaluation for Class 12 examination 2026 remained fully functional during the 2nd to 7th of this month. During the period, more than 1,60,000 candidates successfully submitted requests for over 3,08,000 answer books. The system remained under continuous monitoring by dedicated cybersecurity teams throughout the operational period to prevent malicious traffic and cyber threats. It reminded that only those candidates who had applied for their scanned answer books during the preceding stage were eligible to avail the subsequent stage. Akashvani is celebrating the completion of its 90 years today. On this day in 1936, the Indian State Broadcasting Service was renamed All India Radio. Post-independence, All India Radio expanded rapidly, adopting the name Akashvani in 1956. Today, Akashvani operates through 591 stations across the country. Israel and Iran have traded fresh missile attacks on each other, triggering escalation in West Asia and jeopardizing the ceasefire. Iran's Islamic Revolutionary Guard Corps, IRGC, launched a fresh wave of strikes on key Israeli military installations. The IRGC Aerospace Force said the operation, named Operation Nasr, targeted core sectors of two of Israel's most important air bases, Nevatim and Tel Nof. According to media reports, the operation was carried out in direct retaliation for recent Israeli missile strikes that hit Iranian radar sites at three separate locations across the country. Benchmark domestic equity indices were trading around 0.6% lower during afternoon trade today. The Sensex fell 434 points to 73,809, while the Nifty dropped 145 points to 23,222 when reports last came in. And with that, we end this news bulletin.
1: Medium waiver, Sarihoi Karadohomic, pass meter, Hart Country Skilhertz, RFM Bender, Ekhoik Dohomic Soy Megahertz, Logote News on AIR Mobile Epot, AIA Akahpani Guahati, Mohabahu. আধুনিকীতৰ অনুষ্ঠানৰ আজিৰ শিল্পী প্ৰণামী বৰঠাকুৰ শিল্পীৰ কণ্ঠত শুনক তফজ্জুল আলী ৰচিত দুটি গীত বিভিন্ন বাদ্যযন্ত্ৰত সংগত কৰিছে তবলাত যতীন চেতিয়া গীটাৰত দেৱজিৎ কুমাৰ ব্ৰহ্ম আৰু বাঁহীত পৱন ৰাভায়।

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1: Good afternoon. This is Akashwani and I am Valsa Williams with the midday news. The headlines. Prime Minister Narendra Modi says welfare of the poor inspired by Antyodaya driving government policies for the last 12 years. West Bengal sets to implement Ayushman Bharat Pradhan Mantri Jan Arogya Yojana today, marking full coverage of scheme in the country. Delhi High Court issues notices to the Centre and CBSE on alleged discrepancies in board's on-screen marking system. Israel and Iran trade fresh missile attacks on each other, escalating West Asia conflict. Akashvani celebrates completion of 90 years of trust and public service. And in cricket, India enforce follow-on after bundling out Afghanistan for 152 in their first innings in the one-off test at New Chandigarh. Prime Minister Narendra Modi today highlighted the government's 12-year journey of welfare for the poor. In a social media post, he said that India has witnessed many transformations and at the core of these changes is Garib Kalyan. He said the government has always been inspired by Antyodaya and the effort has always been to ensure that the benefits of development reach those who were left behind for decades. The Prime Minister underlined that every initiative like Jan Dhan accounts, direct benefit transfer DBT, Swachh Bharat, PM Awas Yojana, Jal Jeevan Mission and Ayushman Bharat has been driven by the objective of ensuring dignity and opportunity to people. He also said that technology has played a vital role in ensuring a better quality of life for the poor.
2: गरीब और वंचित के उत्थान का संकल्प, सबका साथ सबका विकास का मंत्र, गरीब कल्याण, गरीब की सेवा, उसके जीवन में बेहतरी, देश का विकास, देश के संसाधन आखिरी व्यक्ति तक बिना किसी भेदभाव पहुंचे, ये हमारी 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
1: Home Minister Amit Shah has said that welfare of the poor is the topmost priority of the government. In a social media post, Mr. Shah said that in the last 12 years, the government connected crores of citizens to banking facilities, financial security and self-employment opportunities through welfare schemes like the PM Awas, Jan Dhan, Mudra and PM Swanidhi. The minister said that by integrating the country's poor to the economic mainstream through basic infrastructure, social security,

0: security and a better standard of living, a strong foundation for a developed India is being built. West Bengal is set to implement the Ayushman Bharat Pradhan Mantri Jan Arogya Yojana, marking a significant step towards expanding healthcare coverage in the state. The National Health Authority and Government of West Bengal will sign a Memorandum of Understanding in New Delhi today in the presence of Union Health Minister J.P. Nadda and West Bengal Chief Minister Shubhendu Adhikari. Under the Trinamool Congress regime, Ayushman Bharat Pradhan Mantri Jan Arogya Yojana was not implemented in the state. More from our correspondent.
1: The development marks a major milestone in the journey towards achieving equitable and accessible healthcare for all citizens across the nation. Ayushman Bharat scheme provides health cover of up to 5 lakh rupees per family per year for secondary and tertiary care hospitalization to eligible beneficiaries. West Bengal will become the 36th state and UT to implement the scheme. Under the scheme, more than 36,000 government and private hospitals are empaneled and more than 44 crore Ayushman cards have been issued till date. Since its launch, the scheme has emerged as a cornerstone of India's healthcare transformation, reducing out-of-pocket expenditure and improving access to quality treatment through a vast network of empaneled public and private hospitals. With Dipendra Kumar, Priya Mondal, Akashwani News, Delhi.
0: Lok Sabha Speaker Om Birla will inaugurate the three-day Zone 2 Conference of the Commonwealth Parliamentary Association CPA India region in Chandigarh this afternoon. Our correspondent reports, legislators from across the country will attend the CPA conference being hosted by the Haryana Assembly. Lok Sabha Speaker Om Birla and other dignitaries will address the inaugural session. During the three-day conference, deliberations will be held on topics like the role of legislatures in the nation-building Vikasit Bharat 2047, artificial intelligence, and making democratic institutions more effective. Trinamool Congress strongman Jahangir Khan was arrested early this morning by the West Bengal police. He was apprehended near the Nepal border. He was reportedly attempting to flee across the border when SDF officials, acting on a secret tip-off, intercepted and detained him. Khan is now being brought back to Kolkata for further questioning. The arrest comes in the wake of the Khalta Assembly re-election held on the 21st of last month. Following the defeat, Khan disappeared from public view, absent from both his home and party office. Considered close to Trinamool leader Abhishek Banerjee, Jahangir Khan was an influential leader of Khalta in South 24 Parganas. After the change of regime in the state, several villagers had raised allegations of land grab and extortion against Jahangir Khan. Trinamool Congress Member of Parliament in the Rajya Sabha Shukhendu Shekhar Roy announced his resignation today. Mr. Roy has stepped down not only from the upper house but also from the primary membership of the Trinamool Congress. In a press note, Mr. Roy accused the Trinamool Congress of rampant corruption, extreme violence against women and failures across sectors. This is Akashwani giving you the news. For quick news updates round the clock, follow us on our X handle at AIR News Alerts. And for details of stories and more, log on to our website www.newsonair.gov.in and download News on AIR app. Welcome back to the Midday News. The Delhi High Court today issued notices to the Centre and the Central Board of Secondary Education CBSE over a PIL challenging the newly introduced on-screen marking system for Class 12 board exam answer sheets. A bench of Justices Neena Bansal Krishna and Madhu Jain sought responses from the Centre and CBSE on the plea filed by the National Students Union of India and SUI. The court has listed the matter for hearing on the 12th of June. The PIL questions the fairness, transparency and reliability of the digital evaluation system adopted by CBSE. It alleged that thousands of students faced problems after the Class 12 results were declared. Meanwhile, the CBSE today said the application window for verification and revaluation for Class 12 examination 2026 remained fully functional from the 2nd to the 7th of this month. During the period, more than 1,60,000 candidates successfully submitted requests for over 3,08,000 answer books. The system remained under continuous monitoring by dedicated cybersecurity teams throughout the operational period to prevent malicious traffic and cyber threats. The National Testing Agency, NTA,

0: NTA has released the exam city intimation slip for the NEET UG 2026 re-examination, scheduled to be held on the 21st of this month. Our correspondent reports that registered candidates can now check their allotted exam city by logging into the official website using their application number and password.
1: The agency asserted that the integrity of the examination process remains fully intact and that all necessary safeguards are in place to ensure a fair and secure examination for candidates. NTA said it is actively identifying and reporting the offending channels, accounts and content to the concerned platforms and to cybercrime authorities for immediate takedown and action. The agency has advised candidates and parents not to engage, pay or forward any such message and not to fall prey to the fraudulent solicitations. The agency has also urged all aspirants to ignore the rumors and to rely solely on official communication issued by NTA through its verified website and channels. Priya Mondal, Akashwani News, Delhi.
0: Israel and Iran have traded fresh missile attacks on each other, triggering escalation in West Asia and jeopardizing the ceasefire. Iran's Islamic Revolutionary Guard Corps, IRGC, launched a fresh wave of strikes on key Israeli military installations. The IRGC Aerospace Force said the operation, named Operation Nasr, targeted core sectors of two of Israel's most important air bases, Nevatim and Tel Nof. The Israeli military has confirmed executing targeted airstrikes against a major industrial site in southwestern Iran. The military apparatus disclosed that the Israeli Air Force had recently attacked several targets at the petrochemical complex in Mashhad, located in the strategic energy-rich coastal belt of Iran.
2: The latest exchange marks a significant setback for efforts to preserve a ceasefire that had largely held since April. Iran has portrayed its missile launches as a measured response to Israeli military actions in Lebanon, while Israel says its operations are aimed at degrading Iranian military capabilities, preventing further attacks. Diplomatic efforts are now intensifying to prevent the conflict from expanding further. United States President Donald Trump has urged both sides to avoid additional escalation and return to negotiations. Regional mediators are also working to keep communication channels open. Qatari Prime Minister Sheikh Mohammed bin Abdul Rahman Al Thani held discussions with Iranian Foreign Minister Abbas Araghchi as a part of ongoing efforts to preserve dialogue between Tehran and Washington. The broader negotiations remain complicated by disagreements over maritime access through the Strait of Hormuz and wider regional security arrangements. As military activity continues across multiple fronts, concerns are growing that the latest exchange could trigger a broader regional crisis with implications for energy markets, aviation and international shipping. This is Vinod Kumar for Akashwani News from Dubai.
0: Meanwhile, the Indian Embassy in Iran has advised internationals to avoid any travel to Iran in view of the recent developments in the region. In a social media post, the embassy also advised the internationals currently present in Iran to exit the country by available means of transport. Akashwani is celebrating the completion of its 90 years today. On this day in 1936, the Indian State Broadcasting Service was renamed All India Radio, ushering the country into a special journey of culture, information and broadcasting to echo through generations. Post-independence, All India Radio expanded rapidly, adopting the name Akashwani in 1956. Akashwani brings forth a voice that echoes through generations, carrying the nation's stories, values and aspirations to listeners across the country. More from our correspondent.
3: Post-independence, AIR expanded rapidly, adopting the name Akashwani in 1956. Today, Akashwani operates 591 stations, reaching 98% of India's population, broadcasting in 23 languages and 146 dialects. Akashwani's External Services Division broadcast to over 100 countries, projecting India's voice globally and connecting with the diaspora. Living up to its noble ideals of Bahujan Hitai, Bahujan Sukhai, the News Services Division of AIR strives to provide news and views to every dweller in this vast country in varied terrains, 24/7 in all major languages and dialects, while adhering to highest professional ethics and standards in radio broadcasting. With Aman Yadav, Vishnu PS, Akashwani News, Delhi.
0: In the Philippines, 16 people have been killed after a 7.8 magnitude offshore earthquake hit the Mindanao region of the archipelago this morning. More than 200 people have been injured due to the earthquake that also set off a tsunami. The local authorities

Good afternoon. Tuning in at 101.6 MHz in the FM band, 411.5 meters in the medium wave, corresponding to 729 kHz, this is Akashvani, Guwahati's Mahabahu. And now, stay tuned for Western music. Welcome to yet another melodious episode of Western Music. I'm your host, Jennifer Margaret Anthony, bringing you the ultimate cure for this sweltering mid-afternoon. Well, are those blazing afternoon rays melting your motivation? Well then, ditch the sweat because we are flipping the script on this heat today. Today's episode is crafted with wildly eclectic mixed genres of music designed purely to plunge your temperature and bring in the absolute coolest vibe. Today we are talking reggae pop, acoustic heartbreak, smooth R&B and house, all blended to perfection. And today it's me, Jennifer, bringing you the ultimate playlist. Well, it's already 2:31 PM. Come then, let's embark on this cool down session with an absolute titan of positivity. At 2:32, let's dip into I Can See Clearly by Johnny Cash, striking you right away only on Western Music.

sunshiny day, right? You know, this reggae-infused classic reminds us that brighter days are always right around the corner. Penned by the incredible Johnny Nash himself, it radiates pure uplifting positivity, and what a voice. That was Johnny Cash singing the words of Johnny Nash in that song, I Can See Clearly Now. And now it's time to turn down the tempo and get lost in some serious R&B perfection. Co-written by the band's own Lee Ryan alongside Lars Halvor Jensen and Martin Michael Larsen, this emotional ballad gives you every permission to just relax and take a deep breath. Come then, let's listen to Breathe Easy by the band Blue, coming up just for you. Stay tuned to Western Music.

0: From their album Guilty, that was the band Blue For You with the song Breathe Easy.
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0: This is the Western Music Program coming to you only on Akashvani, Guwahati's Mohabbahu. And now, next on the playlist, let's pick the energy with an iconic pop rock track that perfectly captures the vibrant mood of the afternoon sun today. Written by the fiercely talented Charlene Spiteri, Johnny McElhone, Robert Hodgins, and Eddie Campbell, here's a edgy, catchy, and guaranteed feet-tapping song for you. It goes by the name Summer Sun, perfect for today's afternoon, right? Come then, let's listen to the band Texas now as they render Summer Sun.

You know, this dark driving 1999 pop rock track became one of the Scottish band's biggest global hits, famous for its hypnotic keyboard hook. Yes, that was Texas for you with Summer Sun. You know, perfectly capturing that specific feeling of basking under the intense, intoxicating warmth of the afternoon sun while fueling you with a burst of high tempo energy. Wow, what a song to play, right? And now, let's listen to Ashley Simpson's voice now in a song that was released in the year 2004. It's a nice pop rock anthem that was co-written by Ashley Simpson herself in collaboration with Kara and John Shanks. Come then, let's listen to it. Here goes Pieces of Me.

0: The lyrics celebrate finding a safe haven and being completely yourself, matching the relaxed, comforting vibe of a late afternoon, right? That was Pieces of Me by Ashley Simpson.
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0: 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And now it's time to get back to music. Here we have Wisdom for You with Enjoy Yourself.

Wow, what a feel-good groove that was, written by the brilliant collective minds of the Wisdom songwriting team. Here, this track blends infectious rhythms with a timeless message of self-care and gratitude. That was Enjoy Yourself by the band Wisdom. And now, up next, we have Black Eyed Peas for you. Yes, they're all set to take you off the floor with the song Fly Away. Come then, let's feel the Black Eyed Peas vibe now, only on West Music. Stay tuned and enjoy.

co-written by William Appledap, Dabu and Fergie, this soul-stirring track from their peak era samples the emotional depth of classic poetry and blends it with modern hip-hop bravado. That is Fly Away by Black Eyed Peas. And as our half an hour show comes to a close, this liberating lyrics of wanting to spread your wings and fly away match the anticipation of the ending workday, doesn't it? It gives us a spirit of ending lift, urging your mind to break free from the earthly routines and soar into the approaching evening. So on that note, this is me, Jennifer Margaret Anthony, winding up this session of Western Music. And I'm leaving you with a nice quote for the day. You know, the afternoon sun shines brightest not to burn us.

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So let go of the shadows behind you, breathe easy and enjoy the rest of your beautiful journey. On that note, here's me, Jennifer Margaret Anthony, signing off. Bye-bye.

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